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0: Day 41. 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
0: Copy.

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0: Henry 4-1 with for a reckless and B4. EGB and fire poppy. Mobile white Toyota Venza, plate of 9 David George Lincoln 949 that's unable to maintain lane. We're getting a direction of travel now. Harper is advising their eastbound Elk Grove Boulevard.
1: Henry 3-1 Carson.
0: Go ahead.
1: Southbound Bruceville at Calvine. The auction plate 8465 3575. Nissan Versa with one. I'll be back.
0: Perfect.

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1: Go ahead and tell us on 911.
0: 3 Nora 1 Charles Edward 2 Charles Paul 2 Edward Lincoln 397680.
1: Okay. Clear expired 4/2/2014 Nissan 4-door released out of Sacramento.
0: Copy that, we're okay.
1: Copy, you're okay. Henry 23, gonna start you towards the 5150 at the Mesa Apartments at 10129 Bruceville. Apartment number 2038. It's gonna be the niece whose letter rests in is bleeding. She used a razor. The razor's still in the room with her unit to back.
2: Henry 3, Joe, being route.
1: Copy. 4 10 5 on a.
3: Yeah, I got a shoulder for a code.
1: Copy.

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0: Stand 4.

0: 543. Is there a 602 on file for 5940 for a first of Harrison? For less of Harrison?
1: Stand by.

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1: Yeah, 63, you can send it, sir.
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1: 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Hammer 41. 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
1: And 3-2, we got sufficient. Anybody else can reduce if they're coming?
0: I got the sufficient on scene.
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2: It's a 10 plate, Edward Frank 25, David 03. It's on a white Dodge.
1: Go ahead.

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0: Last is Gaspar Balthazar, George Adam Sam, Paul Adam Robert, Boy Adam Lincoln, Tom Adam, Zebra Adam Robert, Greg. First of Mateo, Mary Adam, Tom Edward Ocean, 7-19-04 on a male.

0: And we threw two fires on scene, and it's relatively superficial.
1: Okay.
2: Good.
1: That subject's clear. License status is suspended, revoked, has an X number, showing two priors, one for 12-5 and one for 23-152.
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0: DUI 16, car stop.
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2: Going with a plate.
0: It's yellow, Sam Williams, 554 on a silver Mazda with an O.
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1: Your subject has confirmed that Claire Ballard is on pretrial probation through 10 of 2026 for PC 496 and is searchable.
2: A disabled plate, Sam Robert, 628, David Paul, on a Honda. No, right back. Take a second.
3: Copy, is the DP in the front or the back? 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

0: Perdeu. 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Coming from the garage door, no responder.
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0: The black Subaru, no plates.
1: I copy.

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0: News be advised of a pending 44/415 just occurred Dollar General off Auburn. Female concealed items walked outside. Left that bag of items outside. Is now inside in the 415 with the customer.
1: Hey, 41. Hey, 21.
2: We're detaining one. Give us a second.
1: Detaining one. 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
1: Negative.
0: 10-4.
1: And we're code 4.
0: 10-4.
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Henry 21 and Henry 32 for a V5 suspicious person. 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
1: Have a good.
0: It's a temporary plate. Charles, X-ray, 36 Adam, 25, on a white BMW.
1: I got it.

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0: Hi, V30, go ahead.
1: Could you put me out on a collision at Sunrise and Herodian? I need code 3 fire and CHP. I'm not involved.
0: I copy. What was the cross street off of Sunrise? Ivy 30, if you could confirm that cross street there off of Sunrise.
2: Three, two, it's Herodian. Henrietta, Robert, Ocean, David, Ida, Adam, Nora.

0: 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Stand by.
1: Stand by.
0: Stand by if you can take a look at incident 44, 44.

0: for the health care as well.
1: That means contact with her. She's not hurt or injured and said she doesn't need help, doesn't want to ID herself either.
0: Time for it.
2: 543, I got that. We can be code for them.
3: Will counts as probation.
4: It's not Travis Knight. It's another in-house guy.
3: Heavy.
0: Is it like Spencer Wright or something like that? Is that guy? The one that's always panhandling?
4: Yeah, it's him. I just don't know his name. Hey, can you go back in the parking lot and you can reverse? 3-3, he went through the bushes into the Big Lots parking lot. Yeah, I still have eyes on him. He's just walking, let's call it west. He's going towards, the new business there.
5: 3515, sounds of it. I think it's Timothy Knight. I'll throw his extra in here a second.
3: Being copy, thank you.
4: Cause I can see him. Does he have status?
5: Yeah, he's on probation.
4: Alright. We'll be out from here shortly.
6: He's going to fish for something over him.
4: 31, he went into the bank shop. DUI 16 and I are contacting him now.
3: Tough.

0: sensors running units that don't use laser sirens.
1: Three one for 3-2. I got stuck on the on-ramp. You want me to loop back around, or are you guys good?
2: Traffic's never good.

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0: Limited and all other units, be advised, HP advised, we can cancel. We have units on scene.
1: Definitely.

0: at 31 and 32 for a welfare check on a 911 call at the Hub, 525 Willard Drive, apartment 1730. It was originally a 911 hang-up on callback. The line was answered, then disconnected. On a second callback, a female answered, refused to answer any questions or give the location, then gave the phone to a male who also would not give us the location, other than saying apartment 1730.
1: Coming in.
2: 5 Edward Lincoln Boys, 760. It's a blue Acura with 2.
0: Two seventy-five. 3102 is cover. Responder 1127 Chase Drive, 41033. Coming from the front door. Responder pending.
1: Coming up.
0: Okay.

1092 and Henry 32 to start for a theft that just occurred from the Bel Air Waterman and Elk Grove Boulevard. There's two suspects. A female is out in the parking lot, is associated to a dark green older Toyota Solara that's parked closer to the Panda Express. The male half is still inside of the store.

0: dental for when my personal phone isn't working here.
1: Last four of that VIN are 0620, 0620.
2: Copy, I'm okay. Switch.
1: I copy.

0: for units are out to the Bel Air. The manager there is not sure exactly what the females took. It's possibly liquor. And they're unsure of the dollar amount. The male half is still inside of the store concealing items.
1: On DFR is on scene checking the parking lot.
0: I got you.

And for units throughout, the male half is pushing a full cart. He's now trying to cross the street closer to where the female half is parked. The caller's advising that they are closer to the Japanese restaurant now, but we're still online clarifying.

0: And for that vehicle they're associated to, again, it's going to be an older dark green Toyota Solara parked in front of the shoe shack.
1: Boy, 447 from 559.
2: So you got the phone for a bit.
1: Yeah.
2: We're already headed. I don't see him on the... Actually, this is where I see him now.
3: We got a possible match on DFR. It's coming out on EGD now.
0: Make copies.

0: Just turned westbound on Rancho.
1: And we are still landline with VRP. He's advising the vehicle still in the parking lot. And for the VRP, does still have eyes on that vehicle is now going to be backing out of the parking space. And again, it's going to be on the south side of EGB in that complex closer to the shoe store. And it's set up to exit out the west side of the parking lot by the credit union.

0: Jasper, stick with that for a second. I'm getting close, and I'll see if I can rule out the other one.
1: Copy.
2: Third, you can't. So we have a turnaround. We're going to go out of Granite.

0: a possible match going northbound on Puerto Rosa.
1: Copy.
2: Three duties, advise coordinate RP.
1: Yeah, from the last update from them that we just got into the vehicle was southbound on Waterman.
2: Copy. Alright, Casper, we get a plate on that one.
0: Not stopping yet. Circles in the neighborhood. He's currently southbound Rancho.
1: And we're no longer in line with the RP. Again, they last saw that vehicle southbound on Waterman, and it's possibly occupied by three with an additional WMA in the vehicle.
3: Let's find the southbound Waterman one.
0: And Rosa, the green Toyota Solara we're following is currently northbound Waterman.
1: Copy.
2: Casper, I'll switch you. I'll take that one. You can look for the other one.

I'm also going to copy the plate for the vehicle that you were following that does return clear and expired from 2024 on an 02 Toyota. It's out of Galt. Stated the plate could have started with the 4, but they couldn't give us anything further.

0: Area 51, that Toyota, Bond, and Waterman looks like it's a single WFA. So I don't know if that'll be a match.
1: Main copies.
2: No play on a black Saturn SUV.

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1: Are you matching names?
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0: 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Is anybody one of the victims?
1: Five one, I just got here. They recovered the cart that the male left behind Kiki's, and they said that they last saw the suspect vehicle going southbound Walkman.
0: Confirm what the vehicle is. I don't see any Solaris.
1: It's an older dark green or blue Toyota Solara.

0: 10-41, you can put me on the location check and clear 11.
1: 10-4. I copy, sir.
2: Just sent a photo in the chat of the car that they took a picture of. It's from a distance, but you get an idea of it.
1: Henry 12, I'm going to redirect you with Henry 41 for an incomplete.
0: Just sent you a photo of the car from the drone.
1: For Henry 12 and Henry 41 for an incomplete B2, it's mapping near 8916 Breton Way. We had an open line 415.

0: Marina's directed to be too incomplete. Then I won't call mapping closer to Pinkerton Park. One of the 911s was plotting inside of the park, and then the other one's plotting just north of the intersection of West Stockton and Michener. We have the caller back landline. They've confirmed that the missed dial. You can both clear.
1: Henry 32 from 51. Is it Stephanie Bassett over there?
2: How did you know? She says he's on foot somewhere over there.
3: Press on 16. I had a possible match on traffic camera. He just went westbound Cleaver from Waterman just now.
4: Yeah, 1019 is dispatch.
2: How did his express in the call? Can you run him out of the way?
0: Aaron. Henry 12, I'll put you on the suspicious unoccupied off of Western.

0: third, you can't do this. 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
1: Yeah, I got right car, right female. She said the mail's to me to you. She doesn't know where he went, allegedly.

0: DOA 16 from 31.
1: Go ahead.
0: Hey, can you stay to the north on EGV, just north of Cleaver? 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

0: through in Kennedy. I'm going to wait for my waterman girl coming from the cell phone.
1: Sorry, that's radio issue. Can you go again?
0: There's that for waterman and gruel. We'll come in the neighborhood on the south side on
1: them. Okay, copy. I'm with you in 3 seconds.
0: Drone, are you going to launch again?
2: Roughline 16, affirm. The drone's going to launch early.
1: Hey, Jay, do you want to wait till we get JT back over here so we can have containment to the north?

0: Going to Rowson.
1: All right, copy out. Is that Mongrel?
0: Just a line rotate. We're containing him now.
1: Copy.
2: In custody.
1: Copy in custody.

Henry 6 and Henry 41 to start for the out of 8 beat 5 verbal domestic that's been pending for about 30 now. 9649 Anton Oaks Way. The male Hoffa is outside requesting contact after a verbal with his girlfriend while he's trying to retrieve items from the residence.

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1: Go ahead.
2: One mail to Henry 31's location, Stern 0.
1: 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And that pending master is dated April of this year.
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0: 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Good ID, but she has no product. I don't know if that. I'm just going to do with the traffic stuff.
1: I copy.
0: And you can start A1.
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1: Right.

0: Units information on a reckless vehicle last seen more than 5 ago from East Bid and Coloma. It's going to be a white GMC Sierra, newer model truck, plate of 55577BOY3. It was driving in the wrong lane, and when it corrected, it almost ran the RP off the roadway. Folsom and Clare, 1923.
1: Cat 2858, Apollos.
0: 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He's now sleeping in the front yard of 9304 Egret.

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0: And 32 Dave 41 for 44 in custody at Nordstrom Rack for 40 Palladio. They're in the LP office with the suspect squawkers.
1: 32 out of advice.
0: 10-4.
2: At 31, we're 10-8. We'll take the 44 in custody.
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Tony 42 and Henry 41 on a 602 security check at 10150 Happy Ridge Way. It's called in by a video monitoring center for a construction site, and there's a male on scene with a trash bag picking up random items.

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0: EGB, Harbor Point.
1: Good, good.
0: Mary 22, Victor 09 on a white BMW SUV. Hold on.
1: I copy.

0: Senator 36.
1: Do you start fire at our location? The male's got a large cut on his elbow.
0: Copy. Code or no code?
2: No code.
0: I copy no code. Senator 36, your plate has a permit plate assigned. Returns clear, current, on a 24 BMW out of Elk Grove.

0: News we have as a pending DUI of Mr. Verley High School, 7501 carriage, silver GMC truck, with Jews inside doing donuts and throwing beer bottles outside.
1: Hi, BD. I can do an AC for that vehicle.
0: 10-4. Five, four, three. The RP called back. The male subject just ran out the back door. Unknown DOT from there.
2: I copy.
3: Five, four, two, zero. Confirm loss.
0: Send my way.
2: 5-4-3, if you can confirm prosecution desired or not.

0: losses approximately $50 and RP does this our prosecution.
1: Got it.
2: Subject getting some recyclables, and I'm having a language barrier. You can cancel anyone else coming out.
3: Lincoln 6, I copy. Any units not on scene for the 602 can cancel.
4: Acknowledged.

0: 323, did they say if he had a beard or not?
1: Negative. The only description got HMA 30s and 40s, 5'7 medium build, black hat, black shirt, jeans.
0: Okay.
2: Three, two, two, 10-8.
1: Go for it.
3: Zip, I'm going to start fire precaution based on the last.
2: Hello, I'm going to copy.

0: their current 2020 Kia to that address, and we had a male come to the line. He advised his wife passed out, and we transferred them over to fire. 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
1: I got you. Fire's 97 as well. It's going to be engine 36.
0: 10-4.
2: Five 543, confirm 44, subject had a back full of items in a Dollar Tree bag.
3: 10-4.
4: 4 presenting. Warrants approved. Start to belong, Mr. PD.

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0: Arco, HB, Harbor Flint.
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0: 9 David, John Lincoln, 199. It's a gray Range Rover. What two?
1: Have a clear current 23 Land Rover out of Elk Grove.

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0: and be advised that responding 673 Curtis O'Court.
1: 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Are you able to come to the holding room?

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1: Go ahead.
0: Nora 922-4634, last one to Duran. Now.
1: Over.
2: At 31-1015, can I get a case number and a misdemeanor court date?
1: At 31, your case number is 3039-3039. And the court date will be October 19th. I'll put it in the call.
2: Copy.
3: One mail to main, star 0.
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0: EGV Harbor Point.
1: Ben.
0: 9 X-ray Sam Yellow 639. It's a white Mercedes four with one.
1: Letter 36 is clear current 08 Mercedes out of Elk Grove, address off of East Heron.

Henry 41 with initial unit for an area check in the target parking lot, beat 2 for a report of 10 juveniles on e-bikes riding through the parking lot and splitting vehicles.

0: And for Target, it looks like those seasonal effects is closer towards the old spaghetti factory now.
1: Eagle 15, I'm almost on scene at the Target.

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2: Okay. 21 David, we're with him.

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Last of Morose.

0: Eagle 15. I'll just continue to monitor until you get on scene.
1: Copy. This is a unit to back Henry 41. 2-3, I copy, attached.
2: Copy, we're code 4.
1: Capture 4. The maroon 1970s Pontiac convertible that was doing burnouts and driving up onto lawns to intentionally 594 them. We do not have a victim calling in at this time. RP believes the driver is possibly intentionally harassing a former partner. It doesn't sound like the RP is a victim at this time, however. Perfect.
0: I don't know, I can start that way and check the area.
1: Stand for.
2: It's a 10-8 Olive Street, Keene, North Sac. Currently unoccupied.
0: Copy.
3: And real time 17, they're in the northbound third of park, just west of the swimming pool.
1: Copy.
2: The RP did not buzz. She is sitting in the parking lot at El Tapio, and she is with the vehicle.
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1: 3 male jays, one with a white shirt, black shirt, and blue jeans.

0: or eastbound Bighorn to Brazil.
1: Okay.
2: Center 23, what's westbound? Two are going southbound Brazil.
1: Okay.
2: Stop them if they go up to 11.
1: Okay.
3: If one of them is going to keep going westbound on Bighorn, multiple commands are still up. Not listening.
1: Okay.
2: Do we still southbound?

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1: 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It's Andre Owens calling.
3: I will, stand by.
1: Stand by.
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2: RP's advising a resident in the home is that there's a light items on fire. Info is slow to come.
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for the Hoji 150. The subject previously had a knife. RP's unsure if he is still in possession of it. We're advising them to get out of the residence. There's a total of 3 subjects inside the residence, including the male. Call figures advising the other 2 to get out of the residence if possible.

0: 617-588 for the 415 payment in the AMPM Madison San Juan.
1: Call 617, copy.
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4: Abram.

0: The mail's going to be a first of Cedric. Call taker's working on getting a description now. Info is just slow to come.
1: By number, Frank 305-0716, last of Hayes.
0: So far. The RP is now out of the house. There's a third resident that has locked herself in her bedroom and is unable to exit.

0: Henry 6, chef.
1: Okay.
0: One juvenile male to juvenile hall.
1: Copy.
0: Starting mileage 0.
1: Copy. Not see the male with a knife.
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1: Copy. For Corley Cove, RP's unsure of the male's mental health history, knows he should be taking medication, but does not believe he has been taking it.

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1: Anyone with unit to cover, respond on 950 Ranch Road for a welfare check. RPs requesting a welfare check on our daughter, advising her boyfriend is potentially physically abusive and that he may have pushed her daughter in the past. If you can make a check.
2: Copy. 7 copy.

841 at 31 for a 415 family, 1029 Carter Street. Harpy's father is refusing to leave the residence. It's going to be a first of... It's going to be a first of Jim, WMA, black tank top, black shorts, and claiming his phone and keys are at the residence, but RP advised that's not...

And on that 415, the father's clear, valid with Dros. Sounds like RP saying he lives in Southern California, but the Carter Street address is on his DL.

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Fairway Drive, north of Caroline, 8 John Edward King, 977 to Red Toyota.

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0: 31, respond to McDonald's on Pine Street. RP advised, there are 7 J's riding in the middle of the road and hitting other vehicles' bumpers with their bike.
1: Copy now.
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0: 8 Adam Queen Victor 322 on a red trail with an O.
1: Copy, clear current, 2017 Hyundai, last of Zaria, out of SAC. Confirming 8 Adam Queen Victor 322.
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2: 415, 1026 One Wrangler Drive. There's still an active open line 415 between RP and her ex-boyfriend. She's going to be in a fifth-wheel trailer on the property. She's going to be in the driveway. We're directing her to lock the door if possible. And she's no longer answering questions.

0: Jamel's going to be a first shift Aaron, WMA, 41 years old, with gray hair, wearing an orange shirt.
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0: Henry 6, arrival 11.1.
1: Perfect. 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They were towards Rayleigh's. Negative copy. Background.

0: I have 31 status check.
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0: Sam. At 31, I'm sorry. Negative copy. 10-9.
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0: 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It's related to that reckless earlier.
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0: 9, X-ray Henry Yellow, 441 on a white Ford with a nose.
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0: One's traffic, and he's yielding.
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0: DTM code 2.
1: 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And incoming can come code 2.
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0: speed limit pending a fire alarm. 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Sound like condos 10270 East Heron. Unit 170 for an unresponsive baby. Lips are turning blue. Boiler, then I copy your code.
1: Pending, show me out with a couple J's. Up a little more. All advice.
0: 10-4, can I clear out that welfare check to run?
1: Standard.
0: 10-4. Let's stop breathing for a moment.

0: of a fire life. RP's advising the child is still breathing but very sleepy. Fire is doing the breathing test.
1: Here's 31 arrival. Ending is 4.6.
0: I copy.
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0: 1041 and 21 for a 5150. 1208 Hallowed On Way. RP's boyfriend, Anthony, is talking gibberish and seeing things that aren't there. He's diagnosed bipolar, off of his meds. There are juveniles in the house. Canines are confined. And there are guns and a gun safe in the house. He has also not slept in 4 days per the RP.
1: I'll start with the 21.
0: 10-4. And he is known, clear, suspended with service needed.
2: Henry 41 and 8 to assist for the audible in 19294 Yorkshire Court.
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0: 3-2-3, looks like this may be non-injury. Clear from the plates. First one will be 8 X-ray William King, 903, I'm Audi, right? Second one will be 8 Union Yellow Henry, 993, on a Toyota.
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2: As a favor, go ahead and block eastbound traffic and divert it into this, like, suicide lane. There was a 5-3 quicker.

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0: We're fine for now. 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
0: Is 569 a fall unit?
1: A from. Ten four. 559 is en route.
2: Energy Green for Red, EV report, 70107 Sutherland Way. RP's requesting the meet at Bruceville on Sutherland.

0: 21 David, 27, 29 and 1, all verbal.
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0: Last of Sanchez, Ramos, Sam, Adam, Nora, Charles, Henry, Edward, Zebra, Robert, Adam, Mary, Ocean, Sam. Break. First of Manolo, Mary, Adam, Nora, Ocean, Lincoln, Ocean. Birthdate, June 18th, 83.

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1: At 11 at 32 for 647F near 402 Sutter Street. HPD male came into the RP's backyard. He left. He's walking away towards the dead end near Rodeo Park. RP's concerned he may end up in somebody else's yard. HMA, 30 years old, 6 foot, long sleeve, dark shirt, black shorts.
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0: 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I'm in route for the paper.
1: 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Group of Jews chase our peace son, and we're in the 242 with him.
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0: Okay, 32, can you try a different last name?
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0: Sal Bastion, Sam Adam Lincoln Boy, Adam Sam Henry Ida, Adam Nora. First of Jeremiah, 325-05.

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0: 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Is going to be valid DL with DMV court probation through September of this year.

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0: negative, unless it was a different RP or at a different location given.
1: On a welfare check, 9145 Dealer Street for a dog howling in pain.

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We're trying to call back now. 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
0: Sorry, 562. Can you stop Jaime, myself, and K92 will contact the other male? Continuing, the RP is now advising he thinks the male half has a weapon. He hasn't seen any, but he may have it on his left hip due to it being bulky.

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1: Good.
0: Possible DO is going to be Frank 4923529. Should be lost with my hand. Finesley Victor Adam Nora Nora.
1: Motor 36 copy. It's clear. 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

0: Dude, can you call the RP back and have him, or try to have him come out and meet with us? We're looking for him now, and he looks like he might have went back in his apartment.
1: It looks like he went around. He's on our side. Looks like walking upstairs.
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0: 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Can you speak with your subject about possible 5150 criteria?

0: points and show them ETO.
1: Anything further? And do we have any history with this RP?
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0: 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One of the verbal 415 calls has some similar claims, but nothing further.
1: Copy, there's nobody out here. You can cancel cover.
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3: 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That'll be for the RP's ex-boyfriend who's refusing to leave. He's advising he wants to beat someone up who lives at this residence. No weapons involved. Currently in an active 415 with the RP.

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2: Unit throughout to Blue Poppy. The RP is advising the male half is standing outside near a white vehicle, unknown maker model. It'll be a rental. The male half is an Asian male, 5'7", over 150, unknown colored sweater, possibly wearing dark or brown jeans.

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0: Boy, Adam, Union, Tom. Ida, Sam, Tom, Adam. First of one. Date of birth is May 25th of 2015.
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1: Folsom, just copy a reckless. Economy Park is a gold older Chevy truck racing in the parking lot, skidding, going back and forth. And Ed, 21, your turn.
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0: 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You can put me on 904.
1: Hi, copy. Oh. Hit and run just occurred. EGB and four winds. It'll be for black pickup 7802. 573, it's Turco, white sedan, going eastbound. And
2: profile 17, I copy.

And that's like for the white sedan that's involved. It's 7 Tom Lincoln Henry 740. They're still continuing eastbound from 4 West.

0: And for the hit and run, they're now approaching Folks Ranch. The white sedan will be in front of the black pickup. Correction, it will be approaching Crestway Parkway.
1: Catching for the Toyota, the last two are 03.
0: I copy, thank you.
2: With one, are they going eastbound or westbound near Crestway?
0: Going southbound Crestway Parkway.
2: I think I got it right here.
0: I copy your location.
2: It's growing southbound just past 42 and I on Crestway. Did not stop for us.
0: I copy, not stopping southbound Crestway.

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4: I have stopped at Crestlake Parkway and Alessandria Drive. It's yielded.
2: I copy, yielded.

0: 931, your return.
1: Go ahead.
0: Officer Chandler is known, he's quick for nines valid. That's provisional.
1: Copy.

0: the two white cars played again?
1: Seven Tom Lincoln Henry 740.
2: Copy. We thought we had it, but it's not it.
1: .441 repeat.
2: We thought it just passed us because it stopped near us, but it's not it.

0: was the RP for this call for service, the miles to driver?
1: Negative, he's a witness.
0: Did we have that driver call in at all? And has another unit located him?
1: We haven't received a call from the driver.
0: I got you. The driver just to come is advising there's no TC. We're going to check his vehicle to see if there's any signs of damage. If another unit can just locate that other vehicle for us, please.
2: Five for three, five for four. Order 36.
1: Go ahead.
2: Is that Tacoma involved or no?
3: A firm is going to be involved.
4: KWSO.
1: Kent.
4: Number 99. We're checking off on sworn. 6 Zebra. Union David, 864. It's a gray Ford Fusion with one of us.
1: Copy.
5: Osprey, you're right. It's Infant 177, the Wealth Prop of Immune.
1: Charlie, you're off. Okay, it's the current 2013 Ford of Sacramento, last Creighton.

0: April 2017.
1: Okay.
0: For the hit and run, are there any vehicles outstanding?
2: The white Mazda.

0: Eagle 15 to any of the units on the stop of the Tacoma. What was the last VFT for the Mazda?
1: The driver of the Tacoma said it still was going eastbound when he turned southbound on Crestley.

0: 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The Mazda is going to be a registered owner address.
1: Hi, copy. The Mazda is going to be at 7709 Hazen Moore Court.

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0: Hey, can you go with Boy 22 and contact the other driver at the RO address?
1: Hey, from en route.
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0: 3332. The updated address is going to be 8432 Cotton Seedless.
1: Okay.
2: 63, can you hear the incident number?
3: Did you want the full or just the last three?
2: All of it, please.
3: 260815-0172.
4: Okay, I'll continue.
5: Oh, 617, I'll take incident 175.
3: And for the 415, Benton, can I do it back?
1: Bond and Stonebrook. Keystone Bond for a two-vehicle TC. The RP is not involved. It'll be for a white Honda sedan versus a black BMW. And there's an additional caller advising they can hear background noise. The male is yelling in the background saying he's going to kill himself. There's also airbags deployed. And it sounds like we have entrapment. An older couple unable to get out of the vehicle. Unknown which one next time. We're starting fire.
6: All right.
1: Okay, my team.

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1: Before the noise, PETA court.
2: Al is seen pushing her into it. The male subject.
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2: Go ahead.
3: Charles 6127458, last of Danny. No read back.
2: Copy. Patch.
4: DUI 16, print me for that, DV.
2: Copy.
4: Give me a description of the vehicle.
2: It's a gray sedan, unknown plate. The caller didn't have the maker model. Should be in the driveway, possibly of 9529 Soaring Oaks now. The male's a BMA early 20s, 5'6 over 160, wearing a white tank top over dark pants. The female's a BFA early 20s with short hair, unknown clothing.

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1: 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Incoming to reduce cost.

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0: 7 Lincoln David Victor, 445 on a Prius, right?
1: Copy, go.
0: Template David Robert, 80 Charles 67 on a BMW.
1: Copy. Two-point-five-two. The Toyota is clear current out of Elk Grove. And the BMW is also clear current out of Elk Grove.

0: Kansas or something.
1: Kansas.
0: That's our number.
1: W.
0: Flat boy, Paul Charles, 966.

Can't fix this. Clear expired March of 2021 on a 03 Honda out of Sacramento, last of Gerber, with a release out of Sacramento to last of Hewitt.

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0: 8, Adam Sam, Lincoln 751, on a red Jetta.
1: Gets clearing current to 2016 Volkswagen out of Citrus Heights, Denton Way, Las Vegas.

.42 and 41 for a return call for a suspicious occupied. 10295 Mirabelle. Harvey called back advising the vehicle's still there and occupied.

Boy 11, Boy 22 on a party disturbance. 9044 Fernway Court. We'll be coming from the backyard with loud amplified music.

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0: AMPM at show me Sasha.
1: I copy an Acura with one. What was the color?
2: Maroon.
0: And no place.
1: Copy.
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1: I'll be heading up there.
0: Okay.
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0: Hey, Congress.
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0: 917, what's way 22?
1: I copy, it'll be in a temp contact for an MP out of Fresno. MP's a first with Taylor, the RP's in a callback with descriptors.

0: Motor 36, has a collision report been pulled yet? Or a report number?
1: Negative, I'll pull in. Motor 36, case number 5702, 5702.
2: Four 32, can you pull me out with Jacob Glass behind the pillar?
1: Hey, from which pillar?
2: Pillar off California EGS.
1: I copy, are you stable?
2: Yeah, I'm okay.

0: Same 322. Oh, the vehicle behind Food Max. Looks like 21. All the best.
1: Infer.
0: Fleet will be 8 John 17501 on a Nissan.

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1: Copy, 142 back for a family disturbance, 8449, Calleyway. The RV's not on scene, received a call from their son that said this address was dad, said that they were at a 415.

0: 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Is this friend going to be Willie?
1: 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William Rust.

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0: 9 Union George William 753 on a gray Toyota Venna.
1: Very much. One concurrent, 2003 Toyota out of Elk Grove.

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0: 6 Henry 02432 on a red Ford. I'm David Charles 535 on a Nissan Pathfinder.
1: The first is clear and expired 2004 to the next door neighbor at 5412 First of Ryan. And the second is also to 5412 First of Ryan.

Can't you pick us up? For Westbound Calline from the template, but I'll give you the picture plate. 9 gallon, Tom Robert, 401, so Black Chief, with one.

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0: Southbound EGF at Kelsey.
1: Come again.
0: 6 Zebra Mary Lincoln 944 on an Acura.
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0: 727-81 Sam 3, it's on a white van.

The trunk cleared expired 9/30/2025, 2010 Chevy out of Sacramento. Has a release of liability on it. 11/20/2024 to last of Johnson out of Sac.

0: Boy 22, yourself?
1: I'm okay, thank you.
0: Copy.
1: Boy 22.
0: Good.
1: Can you add a deal? I can see it in this white van. It's going to be yellow 746-7509. Last of Johnson.
0: I copy.
2: Two
0: by 52, go ahead.
2: Chevron at Cameron. Comment.
0: I copy. Go ahead.
3: Zebra, Edward Nora, 478, on the way from city.
0: Cuba 52, the plate is clear current, 09 Mercedes out of Concord, brake, boy 22. That DL status is going to be valid. It comes back to the last of Johnson out of Sacramento. Do you want me to run it all around?
1: Yeah, I'll go to intel for that.

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1: For my subject registration, not so far above, so can you call over to San Joaquin and see if they have terms available for his probation?

0: Eagles 15 from Boy 22.
1: Go ahead.
0: Will your drone make it out here to my call?

0: Yeah, there's that traffic for the Eagle unit. Sorry, radio broke.
1: Hey, bro. 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
0: Let me check.

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0: 7 Boy John David 230 on a gray key with a no.

DR6 Davis, clear and expired 7/12/2025, 2006 Kia, out of North Highlands with a rip on file 11/17/2025, pending master file, same date.

0: Sí, pues así.
1: What's wrong with him? Go ahead.
0: If you guys still need it, he is searchable, formal searchable for 594 V2A.
1: Copy that.

0: 432 to start towards Reckless, Bradshaw and Calvine. Last seen 6 ago, southbound Bradshaw. There was a vehicle that ran the red light, white or silver sedan on the plate. 5-0. Correction 5-1, I copy you touch that as well.
1: Real 517 to boy 22.
2: Go ahead.
1: What's the description on that vehicle again?
3: It's a white, like, Econo van type thing. But it's already checked. It's unoccupied.

0: 41, confirming that was traffic 422.
1: 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I just got off the phone with him, so disregard.
0: Copy.
2: Sorry, I have spotty reception out here, but I'm okay.
0: Copy, thanks.

0: 2.52 with an IIDA that comes out clear and current 2022, Chrysler out of stock.
1: Units be advised, the next responding 108, Silver Pine Court.
2: 189, all advised.
1: Jumper.

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1: Yes, ma'am.

0: 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He's clear. He's not a KPS. License status is valid.
1: Copy. Thank you.

0: Bill Evan Kershaw.
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0: Calvin Otten and Lett Rank.
1: Go ahead.
0: Clifton Plate. Robert Tom Union. Lincoln Ida. Adam Ocean. No,
1: okay. Hey,

0: Very well. Three one with units cover, respond on 1123 Thornbridge. Murphy's advising she's in a 415 verbal with her ex-boyfriend. Last seen wearing a gym shirt and shorts. There are two firearms in the residence. Not on the subject.
1: Copy now.
2: 11 copy now.
3: Copy. Okay, go ahead. It's a template. David Robert 17 Lincoln 58 on a Honda with one. There we go.

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1: Okay.
0: 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Be advised the RP just to keep distance.

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0: 8-10-108-11 on A Toyota Kamau.

0: Charles 562, Charles 588, 242, Fireside.
1: How's it do?
2: 588.
0: Fireside Lane, 7901 Auburn Boulevard. RP's the man insured by a group of teams in the parking lot in a physical fight. 2 to 3 are actively in the physical fight with approximately 10 to 15 subjects around them. Some of them are walking to the other side of Auburn.
1: Stand 322, let's get another unit or two with them. And I'll be in route as well.
0: Timber Boy 447 with 559 to join.
3: Five four three, I'll go in place with 447.
0: 10-4.
4: As you see, confirming. It's active, but no weapons or anything seen.
0: Oh, they just updated. They're all gone. Moving in vehicles.
4: Five, six, two, copy. You can show us alternative then.
0: Sure.
1: Sam 322, 10-8.

0: 47, Mike Tower is down. Can you check a plate?
1: Good.
0: 8 Victor Charles Adam 239 on Acura.
1: That's one clear and expired 5-8 of 24 on a 2018 Nissan out of Concord with a red suspension 10-7 of 24.

0: and it is on an Acura. Copy. And just to confirm, it was 8 Victor Charles Adam 239?
1: 293.

0: and it is on an Acura. Copy. And just to confirm, it was 8 Victor Charles Adam 239?
1: 293.
0: Hi, copy. That is showing clear and current on a 96 Acura at about Grove.
1: I copy. You can disregard the stop then.

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0: 3111, if you can respond back to 1123 Thornbridge. RP is advising now the female is taking items from him and she's currently in her bedroom.
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0: Play 11 car shop. Because it's going to be the northbound on route.
1: I'm sorry, it was for what?
0: 99 and Kasumnas, northbound on ramp.
1: I copy the on ramp. Sorry about that. Go with your plate.
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2: 5 Boy Zebra, Edward. 388 on a black Acura with unknown.
1: And that's clear. And current 2003 Acura, how does Sacramento?

0: Well, sorry, did I air the plate on the car?
1: Negative, if you have it, go with it.
0: A Frank, David Frank, A for two. Two on board.
1: Copy, what kind of vehicle is it?
0: Sorry, it's a Toyota Corolla.

0: one Toyota comes back 8016 Park Gateway out of set.
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2: 562. 638.
1: 6720, Manorly, cross that Twining and Radford. RP is going to be an uninvolved neighbor witnessing two other neighbors in a physical fight. The physical is currently stopped, and they're in an active verbal with their other halves also involved.
2: 562, copy.

0: Units to Mannerly, the parties are separated again. There's an injured female sitting at the bottom of the driveway at 6720.
1: Five, six, two. We copy.
0: 10-4.

0: Charles 617 with Charles 588 and 322 to copy. Structure fire trailer.
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2: 543 from Canada.
0: Harvey's going to be a neighbor advising the neighbor's house is on fire, unknown if it's occupied.
2: Copy. I'll be in around 403, 543.
0: 5-8,
3: show us
0: Code 3.
3: Yeah, copy. You can show me in Route Code 3 as well. I'm at Stone's. I should be there pretty quick.
0: Denver.

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2: Three, two, two, fires 97, engine 25.
1: Super.
3: Three, two, two, 543, do you still need a code?
2: So it's going to be a shed on the back of the property, and it is threatening the primary structure.
3: Copy, we'll continue.

0: Units on Tree Lark. We have the property owner on 1021. He's en route, and we're trying to get his vehicle description. He has the incident on camera, advised a restrained person that previously lit his house on fire in Roseville. Is this going to be a suspect for starting this fire? I'm trying to get suspect vehicle information as well.
1: Requesting assistance with picking up her trailer. Should be in search of on scene.
0: Five one, I copy. He's advising me as a restraining order on a subject that previously lit his house on and fire in Roseville, and that he has video of the subject starting this fire.
2: As soon as you can get any sort of person or vehicle description, we'll take it. There's some people hanging around out here.
0: Tim 4, he's en route in a gray Sienna, and he hasn't watched the complete video to get the...
2: And that was 6831. I'm trying to establish contact there. The other side, let me get that address. They already evacuated. 6827 evacuated, and we're at 6825. So I'm going to try 6831 as well.
3: 323, do you want to start evacuating on the backup addresses?
4: You remind me to evacuate. They're going to put it out pretty quick.

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1: Boy 51 and Boy 32, I'm going to preempt you for an incomplete at Happy Garden, 9081 Elk Grove Boulevard. It's going to be for a possible assault. We're getting medical started as well. Don't have a suspect description at this point in time. It was a subject that was hit over the head with a glass bottle and leaned there on the ground bleeding. We're trying to get further.

0: Did our owner give you guys a suspect name?
1: He had one name for a 20-year-old. He thought there'd be a second person involved, but he did not have that name on the phone for us.
0: You guys need it?
1: We have it. We have a temporary civil harassment order that's not served in the system.

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0: Voy fuerte, sí. 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
1: Boy, 4-2.
0: 4-2, I have one in custody. Can you pull a report number, please?
1: Boy, 4-2, your case number is 5704. 5704.

0: It's an intentional arson. We have video from neighbors and from the residents.
1: Confirm.
0: Out the arson investigator.
1: Are you ready for confirming notify arson investigator?
0: Yeah, fire's calling him out already.

0: 41280.
1: Go ahead.
0: 3546 John.

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0: Sam 19.
1: Go ahead.
0: For medics, we'll be in the men's bathroom of Happy Garden.
1: Okay. And are they clear in there?
0: Sam 19, they're clear in there.
1: Copy.
2: At least two or three houses south of the targeted location. It looks like they came from that direction.

0: Going to be 5 verbal domestic, going to be 4 verbal disturbance.
1: Boy, if I won, do we have an ETA for fire?
0: I'm still trying to get through to them to advise that they're clear in. They're inundated with calls right now. They should have had somebody staging, I believe, so they should be close by. Well, 11, I'll start to 946.
2: I got you. 4-2-1, all back.

0: Motor 36, play track.
1: Stand by, just one. And that's the
2: 6825. 720 manually.
1: So far. 21 of 25 to Los Clemens out of Sacramento.
3: Sim 19.
1: Go ahead.
3: I didn't copy the previous traffic. Confirming fires en route. We got a 60-year-old male bleeding from the head, going in and out of consciousness.
1: Abram, they're inundated with calls, so I was having a hard time getting through on their back line, but I was able to get through, advise them that they were clear in. They should have been staging already as well, so they should be nearby.
3: I copy. Thank you.

0: Voy por Chio.
1: Stafford Boy 14.
0: Abram, our apologies. We're a little bit backed up in here, but your CalPhoto is coming, Gina.
1: Of course. Thank you.

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1: Go ahead.
0: 8, Lincoln, Sam, Lincoln, 659 on a black Toyota. Brake 15548, Henry 3 on a silver Dodge. No, read back.

0: Which one did you have, Travis?
1: 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Could you have the RP step out, please? 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
0: Okay.

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1: That's not for 2.5.
0: Abram, if you're not entirely tied up, can you switch to Intel?

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1: Go ahead.
0: 9, Paul Charles Frank, 201, on a red Chevy. There, we're back.
1: Timber.

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1: Affirmative. They were pretty busy, so it took a few minutes to answer, so there was a slight delay.
0: No worries, thank you.

0: Charles Matthews here. 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
1: Fifty-seven oh nine five seven zero nine.

0: by Vivek. Associated plates have been added.
1: Yeah, I'm not sure if you guys are able to, but are you able to see if any of them walked near here around the time, for instance?
0: We can try.
1: Thank you.

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2: Caller to fire. Sutter and Reading advising he smoked fentanyl earlier and feels lightheaded.
1: And you just back on a trespass at Denny's, 8707 Elk Grove Boulevard. Is a male that's known to staff that has been causing issues with him. They were kicked out, and now he's back inside the business. C1 and C2, I got you both cash.

0: Hello, I'm just confirming across from Scott's Seafood.
1: 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He said he was right across from Scott's Seafood.

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1: Go ahead.
0: Last of King Ida, Norris, Sam, Tom, Lincoln, Edward. First of John, Edward, Robert, Robert, Edward, Edward, Tom. Date of birth is 4/4/1974, 74.

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1: 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So far, you tail your subject.
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0: Did you deal any 27 of that name in DOB? Nothing in KPF? Was there a clear 29s?
1: Oh,

0: if when you made an F subject, Sutter and Riley.
1: Time for you, Sailor.
2: Hell yeah.
0: Yes.

0: 11, I found your subject.
1: 11, I copy.
0: 10-4, he's clear. ID only out of both states.
1: I copy, thank you. He's being transported to Mercy.

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Boy 41, I'm a preemptive Canon 6, a surfer, a suspicious Zerk 10387, Jelson Way in B4. 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
1: I copy for this person off of Hospenthal and Beat 5. With you, back. Bloom, your piece of writing is a male walking outside by a pickup truck asking for alcohol and walking in circles.

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I copy. 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

0: 421 and 22 to serve for noise disturbance at Erie Garden Apartment, 7015 EGBN B2. Murphy's advising there are subjects yelling, but doesn't have any idea what apartment it's coming from. Is advising an officer would hear it from outside.
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0: 953水村。Courtesy transport 4 and mail back to the shelter. 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
2: Okay. 11-27-29, my name, date of birth.
1: 11, go ahead.
2: Last of Eastwood. You're welcome. Edward, Adam, Sam, Tom, William, Ocean, Ocean, David, first of Joan, John, Ocean, Adam, Nora. Date of birth is January 6th, 2005. Correction, July 6th, 2005.
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2: 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She's cleared 29. It's valid.
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1: 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Whatever you're starting.
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0: 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Second GL yellow 902 8775 left of Carrillo.

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Pues algo en Good. Beat Robert Ocean Tom 140. Okay. Was someone clear current on 2018 Twitter to the left of Alonso or Cruz out of Sacramento?

0: Charles 562.
1: 562.
0: 2250, he did mention the suspect had a knife earlier, and it looks like he jammed the door preventing your, with the knife preventing the victim from being able to leave.
1: 562, copy. Confirming, is the victim outside now or inside?
0: Affirm. She's outside, separated up near the front leasing office closest to the entry of the apartment, and he should be inside.
1: Copy. Are you able to run out both parties?
0: I will work on that. Those spellings a little bit off.
1: Copy. Thank you.

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0: I think I found a possible match for the male half. Just be advised, he is formal search for 245A4.
2: 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And that's John, phonetic last name, Mary Ocean, Robert, Robert, Edward, Ida, Robert, Adam.
0: A-firm, middle of Edmund.

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1: I copy. And Bane, if you can head over just to stand by with the victim out front off of Sunrise, that would help.
0: Confirming 588 or 562.
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0: Charles 63, we're going to have a good 273.5 and 236.
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2: Thank you.
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1: Negative, just the knife that he used to jam the door. No firearms, and she believes he's going to be cooperative with us.
0: Got it.
1: .63 back. He should have three roommates that will answer the door if he doesn't, and she believes they're going to be cooperative.
2: Silver.
0: Copy. Do you want us to make contact, or do you want us to hold off for you?
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0: 3 Williams, Adam, 297 on an Acura STL. 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
1: Right.
0: Last of Brown has one in KPF. It's going to be 1011 Emery for H&S. Fails $3,000. We also contacted him yesterday. He was called in as a 23-152 at Home Depot. Slumped over the wheel at that time.
1: Copy.

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0: 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Boy 21, I'll show you clear.

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0: Robert 630 just got here. He's going to change in. If you want to bring your 1015 back by the PD, he can take it from there.
1: 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That's glorious news.
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2: 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I'll handle by 21.
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0: 6, Tom, Sam, Paul, 576 on a red Chevy.
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0: M41 at 31 AOD for Oakley PD. They're out with a vehicle in their city that was potentially abandoned, and then the two subjects left in a different vehicle. Paro's registered to 337 Turnpike, requesting a temp contact order.
1: And 31, copy.
0: 10-4.
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0: 31, can you get a 28 and a California plate?
1: Go ahead.
0: 19171, Paul 3 on a Ford.
1: No four. It's clear on a 2015 Ford, has a salvage certificate and a release of liability to a performance company out of Sacramento.
0: Copy.

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1: Confirm, go ahead.
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0: Roseville.
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0: Living, Edward.
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0: Living, Edward. Do we have a 28 for that Jeep from last night?
2: Stand by.

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0: Boy 22, can you log a plate?
1: Go ahead.
0: 7 King Charles William, 665 on a Cadillac.
1: Boy 22, it's clear current, 2015 Caddy out of Hollister.
0: Copy, who's the registered to?
1: Last of Andrade, first of Victoria.
0: Copy. If there's a day shift unit, can you start on this way? We're stable. This dude's just trying to come back to get his car.
1: Hi, copy. Is there an additional unit that can start towards Sky River?
2: Charles 1, I'm still logging in. How do I have to work?

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1: Go ahead.
0: Lent Ranch in Brownhead.
1: I copy, go ahead.
0: Lent Port Fusion, no plates, 214.

0: 31 copy plate.
1: Good.
0: 9 Edward Lincoln Mary 112 on a port fusion.
1: Charles 31, it is clear expired 3225 on a 2010 Ford. There's release liability 52725 to Grupo Ethan out of Mexico. There's also a pending master to last as far as Velez out of Sac.
0: Okay, I'm okay.

0: Charles 3-1, can you put my car in South Penny and show me another one? Camera and prominent.
1: I copy that.
0: 7 Henry Yellow David 093 on a green Honda Pilot with at least 3.
1: I copy. Plate is clear, expired. 2824 on an 06 Honda out of SAC. Here's a vehicle registered suspended effective 12/11 of 23.
0: Charles 3-1, copy.

0: Charles 31. I will take a second.
1: I have requesting a second to Charles 31, stop on Cameron Promenade. Confirming your stable.
0: Stable.
1: Copy.
2: Yeah, if I can catch me.

0: Charles 31 going in, Joe.
1: Charles 31, copy.
0: Charles 31, Cardinal.
1: Charles 41, go ahead.
2: 19 miles.
1: I copy.

0: K-9, 5, your status.
1: Well, we're stable. We got 3 detained. We're going to search room on the trailer.
0: I copy.
1: Correction, we got 2 detained, 1 in custody.
0: Copy.

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1: Can you pull a case number on behalf of 31, please?
0: Five seven one one fifty seven eleven.

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1: Go ahead.
0: Frank 454444 55 last number was.

0: That's coming back valid to Mirage.
1: Do you want to copy? Thank you. And I'm okay.
0: I copy, okay.
2: Charles 31, transport.
0: Charles 31.
2: One male and one female to main, 30 mileage, 0.
0: I copy.

0: Charles 11 and Charles 22, if you can start towards a beat 5 well check, 9984 Park Terrace Court. It's going to be a female in her 70s. She originally flagged down a neighbor who was concerned about her. She's now calling in claiming that she was possibly burglarized, but seemed confused.
1: Charles, when you can clear me with an assist and an attachment to that.

0: Trust 31, how did you want your prior stop to be cleared?
1: Trust 31.
0: Your prior stop's still on the board. Did you want that cleared out?
1: Hey, can I switch the intel for that?

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1: That was just copy.
2: Fine for that, copies.

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1: Charles 31.
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1: Southbound 12-8, coming up to Kramer.
0: Go ahead.
1: 5 yellow, Henry Boy, 299.

Canon 5 Zap Plate is coming back clear, expired 2826 with a suspended reg effective 12-1 of 25 to an 07 Acura. Massive Drew out of Sacramento.

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0: I copy.

411 and 21, sending that location check to me at the Canyon Terrace Apartments between buildings 100 and 400. Me for a GMC that's been running for the past hours with the sheet covering the windows, 9 Queen Frank 002. We do have history with that vehicle back in June of 2025 with a Sean Patterson. He is the RO of the vehicle. At that time, it was on a welfare check for a possible suicidal subject, and it was negative 5150 at that time. He does have drugs on file and showing confidential to CDC.

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Trust 51, Trust 22 to back on an audible B3. It's going to be coming from Nail Chateau, 8457 Okra Florin. It's going to be covering the back door.

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1: Yeah, it's employees. Thanks.
0: All right, copy.
2: 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Thank you.

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0: 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Can I get a second unit to help me clear it?
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1: Charles from, go ahead.
0: Eastbound camera over the 99 overpass.
1: Go ahead.
0: Police and readable, but it's on a early 90s blue Yukon.
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0: 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This time she's requesting a lift assist, but also asked to speak to you prior to being transferred to fire.
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1: Tony, I'll take it.
0: Charles, 22, I copy unit to back. It's going to be for 9019 Kiwana Court. RP's requesting assistance with her daughter who's having a 5150 episode. FA-26 black dreads, black shirt. K95, I copy you attached.

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It's Boy 21 and 11 a star for medical aid at 707 Bidwell, unit number 4. Fire is responding for a subject, unknown if he's breathing or not. They're trying to have the caller put him on the floor.

0: 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Can I get case number?
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1: 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They advised the homeowners on site but didn't have proper code.

Before pending wireless space two, coming back to address on Ginsburg Way, had an open line with a 415 saying, telling someone they're going to jail.

0: Canfor, can you confirm the last three on the plate?
1: 048, shift back on the Beamer. Now I need to respect.
2: 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Are we back?
0: Go ahead.
2: It's going to be on a custom. King, David, Henry, Ocean, Mary, Edward, Sam. Should come back to a BMW.

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1: Charles 5-1, I just cleared, I can start.
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0: 11-0 with 31 David to cover. Respond 167 Saddle Court for 5150, 16-year-old male. He's acting out, was trying to grab mom. Husband is trying to hold him down. I can hear him saying he's going to kill him.
1: He's coming right. 31 on me, Ralph.
2: 10-4. Copy the welfare.
3: Sorry, 21.
2: Copy.

0: Elk Grove Bolo on a hit and run that occurred 99 at Sheldon. Via CHP of a suspect vehicle, a black Dodge Charger unknown plate, last seen exiting Sheldon from 99 under direction, possibly being followed by a green Lexus and blue Tesla. And there's no further.
1: Charles 5-1, copy your plate.
0: Charles 5-1, go ahead.
1: 7, William Mary Paul, 932, Chevy.
0: I love you, David.
2: Pat?
3: Our RP's advising that her husband recently had surgery while he was trying to hold the jade down. It sounds like he may have re-torn his muscle. The son's now in his room. He does have some mental health conditions and was recently taken off his meds.
2: Copy. You can advise fire just in case it helps you.
3: Copy. Negative any weapons.

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1: 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No answer at the door.
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1: Copy.
0: Call two one more, okay. There's no answer at the door.

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0: The floodgates unlocked to the residents, myself and 200 are clear the backyard. We'll buy that there.
1: I got you.
2: You can advise them that it's clear for them to come.
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Boy, 21 and 31, sending you that civil standby, McDonald's 6612, Folsom, Auburn, for child custody. The female half does have a unserved PRO against her. The protected is the male half.

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The alarm company spoke to a female who advised she's a realtor and doesn't have proper code.

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0: First is B-Boy, 7875-361, Las Lacuni, break. Second is B-Boy, 7420914, Las Lacuni.
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0: 7, Adam, Ida, John, 363 on a Honda.
1: I copy. Okay.

25, that's coming back clear, expired 6-8 of 25 to a 2012 Honda. It's coming back with a rip on file 6-16 of 26 and a pending out of Sacramento, last of Johnson.

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0: 571 Trust 31 Dev back on a vandalism history for D5 at 9320 Holmes Drive. The suspect's going to be a BMA, 30s, white shirt, red shorts. He lives at a nearby residence. He was throwing rocks at several vehicles. No other weapons seen.
1: Title 9, copy.

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2: The suspect in this lives at 9340. Do we have any premise history there?
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2: 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As of right now, she's NCD regarding the 594.

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1: Charles 2-1.
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0: 9 Nora, Charles Charles, 290 with unknown on a Volkswagen.
1: Hi, copy.
2: Charles 5-1, can you add 2 more, please?
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1: Charles 2-1, your place coming back clear with a suspended reg effective 626 of 26 to a 2021 Volkswagen Lost of Yates out of Elk Grove.
0: Charles 2-1, I call you. I'm going to the alley.
1: Copy.

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0: Are you clear for a 21 from Marlow?
1: Abram, you can send my current and put me on my list.
0: Yeah. Work or personal?
1: Sorry, work phone, please.
0: Got it.
2: Charles, I'm going to go.
0: Hi, copy.

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1: Right.
0: Respond to lobby for RP advising of subjects that have been breaking items in her residence and letting themselves in when she's not home.
1: Yeah.

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0: Vaughn and Waterman.
1: I copy on the plate.
0: 9 boy, Nora Lincoln, 248 on a Honda.

0: Charles 5-1, Charles 3-1 to back for a fire life. Seven 15, copy.
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0: Charles 5-1. I'm going to reduce. Fire is ahead of me.
1: I copy.
2: Good.
1: 31 David, respond 1050 to Walnut Avenue Station, Fire Station 46. Their dispatch is advising they received information from 46 saying that there is a female advising her 9-year-old is possibly missing, described as a 9-year-old female, blonde hair, ponytail, white shirt. They have no further information, no contact information for mom or name of the J.
2: Copy of your own.
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Charles 51 and Charles 31, the call taker can hear the doorbell ringing. It sounds like there's a dog barking in the background as well. He's still not responding to fire.

0: 544 Liberty 5 Auburn and Greenback. Four X-ray Edward Paul 867 on a green Lexus.
1: So clear expired April of this year on an 02 Lexus to first of Raffi out of or on Auburn Boulevard.
0: 10-4. Final 6143 Auburn.
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1: 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Unknown direction. All they want is him off property. So he is clear.
0: I copy. Charles 1 and Charles 2 and you can be available.
1: Do you want to copy? Thank you. Charles, doing vehicle stop.
0: Charles, 2-1.
1: Eastbound, easy to be in, big one.
0: Go ahead.
1: 9, Lincoln, William Tom, 806 on a Audi. 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
0: Laguna, Laguna Springs.
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0: First line flight, George Edward, 093. Zero could be at Ocean.
1: I copy.
0: Okay, Laguna
2: Springs. There's anybody on call for City Dump to come pick the dumpster up?
3: I don't think we have on call for City Dump.
2: I copy. I'll pass that along.
3: Jennifer.
0: TOD 1142.

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0: Okay, somewhere, please.
1: Charles 51, 5714, 5714. On a domestic just occurred, beat 2. Can we have Avery Garden, apartment 7015, Elk Grove Boulevard, apartment 201. The RP is advising she just had a physical altercation with her boyfriend, more than 10 ago. No weapons involved. 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

0: Charles 21, you can clear me advising. 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
1: All right, copy. 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
1: 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I have a plate for the Mills vehicle when you're ready.
2: Go ahead.
1: The X-ray Tom King 612 is going to be parked in the parking lot. It looks unoccupied.

0: Clear current, 2021 Acura, coming back to the left of Martinez out of Sacramento.
1: 4-1 from Milton.
2: Go for 4-1.
1: Okay, this car is going to be parked just north of you. It'll be the first car in the parking stall facing eastbound.
2: All right, copy. Thank you. I have eyes on it. 2-1, 4-1.

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0: 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She stated that the male half threw a water bottle or face. She doesn't want to press charges, but it's like a good 243 one.

0: above. Our mapping shows it's maybe like 5 seconds more. So.
1: Can I find from Charles 41? Can you repeat last?
0: The CAT shows the apartment be building 5, second floor, 6 to the south. I'm not sure how accurate that is.

0: Charles 11, it's going to be building 1 for apartment 201.
1: Copy.
2: Charles Rowan, I live on the subject. He's approached the vehicle.

0: Boy, I'm going to copy her on that 415. Just because the RP does have history, possibly mental health related issues.
1: 11, I copy. I'll start with a 21.
2: Flight 31, we're clearing.

0: Charles 11 from 31. You want me to continue?
1: Negative. You can go ahead and cancel. I spoke with the RP. Subject's GLA. I'm okay.
0: Copy.
2: Main copy.

Charles 3-1, K9 Foggy back on a well check at Chicken Crisis off of East Stockton. The RPE advised they heard noises coming from the residents just north of the storage unit. It sounded like possible yelling and screaming. RPE advised there's a subject near the self-storage who appears nervous.

Charles 11, Charles 41, that's our first suspicious person at the AT&T Laguna and West Stockton. It'd be for a customer that was in the stories now, standing outside the store, very irate, not making much sense. Say that he was being harassed by the employees there. Wouldn't advise how. He got very elevated and disconnected on the call taker. We also have multiple employees calling. Can be standing in front of the store wearing a gray shirt and flip-flops, no weapons.

0: Charles 31.
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Charles 51, K9 Fighter back on a domestic just occurred beat three at the Bel Air off of Calvine. The subject's boyfriend headbutted her in the face and broke her tooth. Subject continued northbound to Dollar Store across the street. He's going to work at the recycling center behind Bel Air. The male subject's going to be described as a Hispanic male, about 40 years old, 5'6", 240, wearing a blue or dark gray sweatshirt and gray sweatpants.

0: verify. RRP is at the dollar store, and the mail subject went to the recycling center.
1: Hey, let me get a correction on my end. It's going to be the RP continuing north to the dollar store. She's going to be standing by there. The mail subject is still going to be at the recycling center behind Bel Air.

0: Charles 11, you're going to be okay. You can cancel any additional.
1: Charles 11, I copy. Charles, 2-1 on Shakespeare.
2: 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Thank you.

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0: 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Can you pin this call for dispo and show 41 and I on an 1154 same location?
1: Very happy to take.
0: Stand by.

0: 28, it's going to be 4, Mary, Frank, William, 216, on a Honda minivan.
1: Temporary, it is showing cleared, expired June of this year, it is a pending, dated, the same, out of Orangeville in a 2000 Honda van to Alaska Breedlove for Sir Richard.
2: And we probably were out with one.

0: 411, can you 29-1 verbal?
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1: Yeah.

0: The Zillmeyers have some swelling to his forehead. 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
1: Your reception class of Breedlove, 418 of 87, assuming no clear valid.
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0: by 1058, please.
1: Thank you for the parking complaint. And pending a reckless in the area of Laguna, Laguna Main off of MV1, move your light blue Honda CRV that was swerving and tailgating the RP before turning away.

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2: 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Can you put it into stolen vehicles?
1: Temper.

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1: It's a travel trailer.

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1: Got it.
2: Cammer, it's a neighbor over here on the north side.
3: Got it.

Charles 21, Charles 22 to start for a theft in progress at Target off of Bruce Laguna. To be a subject, cut the protection device off a vacuum is headed towards the fire exit.

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1: One plate.
0: Temper.
2: He's going to be wearing that blue shirt with a dark gray pants and a black backpack. The LPO is going to attempt to stop them now.
0: Boy, Tony, just confirm me there's no stickers or anything unique on the trailer.
1: Go written on the front and J Flight written on the sides.
0: Ten four. Nothing unique or personal.
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1: Copy.
0: Yeah. So subject smashed the...
2: We'll take a couple more units.
3: 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Jeffer.
0: Southbound Sunrise, close to Sears.

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0: And last DOT was southbound?
1: Affirm.

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1: 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They're going to be in front of Spencer's.
2: Also 22 fighting with one in front of Spencer's.
0: Pepper.
3: Charles, check out one attend. I'm okay. He's in.
2: I copy. And errors resumed.
4: And 506, he dropped something by those. I think they're garbage bins. Dropped a bag.
3: How was it?
0: Confirming out with him?
3: 10-4.
0: Closer to me, channel 1.
5: Oh, seven. You can lift the paper. He's being sick.
0: Closer to me, lifted.
3: 5-44, he's 10.
0: Copy, one detained.

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1: 11.
0: I got both returns for those trailer plates. Both are coming back clear current to a KGL Express. Both registered out of Elk Grove.
1: 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Thank you.

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0: 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He just has one conviction for 211.
1: Charles 2-1, I copy. Can we also have a Cal Photo sent to the units on call?
2: Hey, bro.

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0: Do an infield. Are you guys clear to do an infield?
1: Copy. 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Remove the vehicles.

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0: I copy. You want me to start your sworn, or are you okay?
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0: And Charles 41, the extra for that subject has been created.
2: Okay, we're copy. 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

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Edward David 96, Palm 95. Yeah, sorry.

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Unknown if it's in the lanes of traffic. There's going to be a slight language barrier.

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3: 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What was the first number? I copy 6.

0: Robertson from Tomlinson. You can cancel my last request.
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0: Charles 11 to start for the Welchek and B4 off of Whitelock and Bighorn for the Juvenile on a scooter. Unknown DOT. About a 9-minute time delay at this point. I'll get you a cover unit when available.
1: Clear advice. 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
0: Southbound 99 at Cimarron Horn, no play, the white Dodge.
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0: Correction, we're northbound.
1: Copy, northbound 99 at Cimarron Horn. 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
3: B1. Just 11, I copy.

0: 21 David, 27-29-01.
1: Go ahead.
0: It's a Nevada driver's license by number 08050696 36. Last of Juan Carlos.
1: Copy.

0: 4 off of Fairway. The RP is going to be in a 415. 415 with his wife. Give me a language barrier. It sounds like the wife is telling him something and won't let him rest.
1: Units, copy information, possible 23-152 vehicle. The blue Dodge Ram. Last seen in the area of East Bidwell, headed towards 50 from Oak Avenue Parkway. BMW driver was seen drinking out of a Coors beer can and drinking another. The vehicle was swerving almost at the RP. The 28 is going to return clear to 14481 South Point Drive, apartment 3102 out of Folsom.
0: Pulling down his pants and rubbing himself. Currently in front of Barnes & Noble.
1: Confirming this will also be out of Nevada.
2: Negative. Should be out of California. And last digit on that vent says 6, actually.
1: Copy that.
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0: Buffalo Leva, Lincoln Edward, Yellow Victor Adam, Russell Eduardo, Edward David, Union Adam, Robert David Ocean Break. 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

31, David Clear for code 6 and Mary times 2. That subject holds two citable misdemeanors. The first one is going to be an amount of $3,500. It's going to be for 594. The second one is in the amount of $3,500 for 314 paren 1.

0: Ja, falls.
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0: 076. This is going to be the same subject that 11 was out with off of EGB and Big Converter.
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1: 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It'll be the first time I'm pulling this warrant. 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
0: Send a warrant.

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0: On the Sutter Hospital, 30 miles 0.

You know, just be advised of a 47 that just occurred at Target. 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

0: 544. 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
1: VMA 5'8", thin build, wearing a black hat, white shirt, and black pants. Last seen in the parking lot of Target.

0: By Whole Foods. We're getting another caller calling from Chick-fil-A on Elkhart Boulevard. The subject is now jumping in front of cars and grabbing himself on Elkhart Boulevard.
1: Charles, when do you contribute to that?
0: I got that. Get your second one available.
1: George 3-2.
0: George 3-2, I copy.

0: Zeus 11.
1: Zeus 11.
0: I just passed Chick-fil-A, and I don't see anybody running in traffic for the call that George 41 and 21 are on.
1: I copy.

George 31, George 32. I'm going to preempt you two for a B5 incomplete. It's going to be an open line 415 between a male and a female. Mapping at 80 meters at 90%.

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0: Northbound 99 at Schimmelhorn, 9 Paul Boy, yellow 050. It's a great person.
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0: For that whole first call, the subject's going to be on EGV on the South Curve Line. He'll be just west of Phil's Coffee.
1: I copy.

0: Well, Tom, he's going to be standing up now, making motions at the drone, possibly.
1: Thanks, Happy.
2: Five 44, there was a male on a bike going westbound on Macy Plaza with a white shirt on. I couldn't give you any better description. That was too far away.
0: Ever?
3: That's all I copy.
4: And 506, to Tomlinson. He's on foot. He goes towards Wells Fargo, and then the video skips. I'm trying to go back. He has, like, two bags with him, white shirt, black hat, black pants.
2: 10-4. I don't see anything from here. I'm half obscured, though.
4: Yeah, that was about 10 minutes ago.
3: And if I look at the description, he also has a brown crossbody bag on as well. And if I he'll be carrying two brown target bags.
4: Sure.
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5: From Target, or Civic walked out with over $1,000 of trading cards.
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1: 544.
0: At 1422, he gets into a silver sedan, and they drive towards Lowe's. So he's definitely not in the area anymore.
2: Mapping at BJ's,

0: George. Is George 5-2 available to attach to our call for the grabbing?
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0: George 31, George 32. I'm going to attach you to the well check at BJ's and B2.
1: George 12, attach, please.
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0: George, 2-1.
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2: Thanks, Locke.
1: Ever.
0: George, 12, that place is going to be a clear current 2018 Toyota. It's that address you're at.
1: Look, the address again?
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0: 7 Charles, John Lincoln, 232 on that Acura.
1: I copy.
2: Got
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0: 21 Newton.
1: Good.
0: That subject is currently clear. Formal surgical probation through 10-28 of 26. License status suspended, revoked. Has two priors, one for 12-5.
1: Chuck, tell me about that.
0: Go ahead.
1: William Boy, Adam Nora, Adam 5, 358, 5 Boy, 858-140.
0: Nothing's coming back clear. 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
1: Copy.

0: 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We're trying to verify the information.
1: It's going to be 6 yellow, Boy George 885 on a black Dodge Charger.
2: Copy.
3: Everyone, I copy. And just to confirm, is the juvenile that's with the employee just at a reporting party or the one involved?
0: The juvenile is the suspect.

0: Charles 11, correction. 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

0: Boy 31 and 21. Sounds like the suspect juvenile is now with the employee at customer service at Whole Foods.
1: Who am I copying out?
0: Jeff Moore.

0: 5543, Commissioner Levin. He's on formal probation for 666.1, and he has numerous other informal and formal probations.
1: I got it.
2: George, 41 to start for domestic reports. RV is going to be standing by in the PD parking lot.

0: George 22 can. I threw it back on a Audible 415 and B4 and copy the flag.
1: Let me check. He's stating that he stole a vehicle from Eldorado Hills and got into a pursuit. We're still gathering information.
2: I copy the additional call note. Can you guys contact the FPD and see if that's accurate?
1: Ten four.

0: I copy. I mean, verbal, domestic, and B4 of a grant all the way.
1: So far, the subject is UTL. We're doing area check.
2: Copy.

0: Derek one, where is the RP at with the juvenile? I'm about to be at signature early.
1: The juvenile is at Whole Foods customer service.
0: And where is the car located? I thought you mentioned something about a gun inside the car.
1: The truck is on the bottom level of the parking garage. I'm assuming it's the one closest to Whole Foods, and he advised that he took the firearm from his house, and it should still be in the vehicle.
0: Copy. Hey, boy 31, I'm going to go try to find the car and secure the vehicle just in case it is in there, and you make contact with the RP at Whole Foods.
2: Copy that.
3: Force one transport. We're going mail to the Franklin Light Rail Station.
4: I got you.
1: The Charles, please, somebody.

0: George, can we take a report over here?
1: George, you want case number to be 5720-5720.
2: Can you guys try to look up this address in the call notes on accurate, see if we can get some parent information?
1: Okay.
2: David, 21 from 431.
3: Right.
2: Sounds like that juvenile possibly fired that weapon. Just hope we're going to be crime related, so don't touch it unless you got gloves on.
3: No, yeah, I'll probably touch it. I just will try to find the car so I can secure it just in case it is inside before we find out if this is all true or not.
4: Boy 447, can you start for the 20,002 Auburn Halifax?

0: they're going SAC PD, but they had a pursuit earlier involving a black Chevrolet pickup. I don't know if it's going to be related.
1: Tommy, thank you for checking.

0: And 21, confirm, you said that the truck is parked on the first floor of the parking garage?
1: On the ground floor of the parking garage.
0: All we have is a black pickup truck, correct?
1: He advised it was a black Ford pickup.

0: Well, with you, talk to place.
1: Go ahead.
0: 31675 Frank 4. This is a black Chevy, but it does have some damage. Not sure if this is the one.
1: 10-4, it's going to be a match with that PD's vehicle.
2: Six three six, I copy.

0: 31, I went to Jack.
1: Templar.
2: EIC's on him. He's locked. Came to the windows, I can't really see him, guys.
3: 41 Scratcher, yeah, there's a firearm that's in the console. I'll stay with the truck for now.
1: Templar.

0: And boy, did one have a juvenile in the back of my car.
1: Never.
2: George, hold the touch plate.

0: George, I was coming back clear current 2010 Ford out of SAC.
1: Charles 3.
0: Good.
1: Just confirm you copy. It was a match for SAC PD's pursuit earlier.
0: No, firm. And just confirming it was a match for the pursuit only. They didn't have a separate tag final.
1: I didn't inquire further. They did not have any suspect information at that time.
0: Not stolen or non-reported?
1: It's unreported.
2: Charles 3 from Voice 31.
0: Good.
2: There's some additional notes about her hitting someone and then shooting the gun. Do you mind contacting the supervisors over there and seeing if that's accurate, if they have any reports?
0: Those notes. I'll be there shortly, and then we'll get that going.

0: Hi, Charles 3. Do you have to have a GSR kit on you?
1: I might have one in the trunk. 41 from Charles 3.
2: Good.
1: Can you just grab one just in case from the PD on your way out?
2: Okay, Graham, I'll head back and grab one.
0: Karen Davis 21, can you copy the serial to a firearm? 0-35 on a Glock 19.
3: Ten four is returning clear 29 to, looks like is registered to the juvenile's father out of El Dorado Hills.

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1: 543.
0: Can we change the or update the location to 7969 Pebble Beach? It's going to be the Summerfield Place apartments. And if we can run the history at apartment 257, please.

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1: Go ahead.
0: I'm en route with a kit. Was there another juvenile in the car?
2: 21, no. There's no one else in the car. We just have one JD pin right now.
0: Okay. 10-4, that's going to be the RO of that vehicle.
3: Charles, you're right, copy. Can we contact Contra Costa County Sheriff's Office for that Discovery Bay address, please?

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1: Charles 3, can you 21 dispatch, please?
2: Copy, I'm on a 21. I'll call you in a minute.
3: Heavy to first of Cassie Ray on Tremaine Drive.

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1: Charles 3.
0: Can you also contact CHP and see if they have any reports of a hit and run or a shooting on the freeway?
1: Telfer. And in regards to the 10851, sounds like the RO is in Hawaii right now.
0: Copy.
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0: Are you guys pretty tied up there right now, or you guys have a minute?
1: We're okay. Go ahead with your traffic.
0: If you could, can you please just call the local surrounding agencies and see if they had a hit and run vehicle versus ped that it probably involved a homeless person?
1: Jennifer, we'll check on the hotline. X with one prior for 12-5.
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1: You can clear out 046. I just contacted the RP. Clear every report and info received.

David, 21. SACPD's advised me that they did not have any reports of any pedestrians being hit, and no other agencies has answered up either.

0: and one other vehicle, both West Sac PD and CHP reports. And I'll have all that info for you.
1: This is Sac PD unit. You clipped halfway. Confirming it may have been all Sac PD also. Copy.
2: Monitoring. I'm going to give you a phone number. Give me a call, please.
0: Motorcycle, can we reverse that and I'll give you mine?
3: Yeah, go ahead.
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0: Northbound Villager from White Bluff.
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5: 21 David, 1195. Southbound 99.
4: Guy with a cross.
5: Southbound 99 in Elm. 7 Adam Ocean King 783 White Hyundai.

Last of Chino Cantor, Charles Henry Ida Nora Ocean, Charles Adam Nora Tom Ocean Robert Brick. First of Victor, Victor Ida Charles Tom Ocean Robert. Birthday 7/26/91.

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1: 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I'm 507, I'll show you tonight.
2: Five nine five, I can take call 68. 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

Director Wonder Tour 2 for a welfare check, 5004 Ocean Lane. The RP gave her name as Darlene Ross. 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

0: 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Go ahead, Intel.
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0: George 12, and can you determine a preemptive to cover for an incomplete 91 beat 2? It'll be 9565 Big Timber Drive. There's a male yelling domestic violence. There was a female hurt in the back, and it sounded like they were struggling. They disconnected. There's no call history at the residence on Big Timber other than medical aid.
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2: 7, Union, Edward Charles, 962, break.
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2: 9, Edward Victor Henry, 315, break.
1: Good.
2: 7, Lincoln George Tom, 727.
1: Copy. All three come back to that address, either J, J. Mark, or Evelyn Archibald. 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
3: Negative. Who do you want me to issue it to?
2: Boy 31. Can you please voice it? In fact, he's also asking.
3: 3045. 30.

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1: It's clear, expired, 2017 Honda 4-door, Las de Leyva out of Sacramento, release liability, pending match file to Las de Low out of Davis.
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1: Plates clear current November 26, 2011, Toyota hatchback to the last of OE oil out of Elk Grove.

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0: Sugar Creek has called for 74177 Sandalwood Drive.

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1: Got it.

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1: Good.
0: Claudia Security is advising that you wanted to speak with them. Can I send them down your way?
1: Yes, please.
0: Copy, he's heading up.

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1: Go ahead.
0: 8 William Robert Lincoln 426, circle back to Toyota.
1: Says that clear current 09 Toyota to last at Dubay. D Street, call.
0: Got it.

0: seemed to be good. Eastbound Oak Road Boulevard with the fire puppy. The 14 stick seizure warrant out of Placer County on a gray BMW.
1: Copy. George 32, same traffic.

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0: Time so far, I have not seen it make it through Packer. I'm reconfirming on recorded, but I don't think it made it there.
1: Joey.

0: 10-17.
1: Good.
0: 17, let's keep George 42, 32, and 22 on this, and hurry rescue clear.
1: Copy.